resolve, don't touch that. Look at it, I bet you wishing you could clutch that. That's just the way you like it, huh? Ain't so good, he just wishing he could bite it, huh? Never turn down none, ass lame. These hoes go trigger on a gun like,

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0: 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Got a nice package, alright. Edit.
1: 4, 3, 2, 3.

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I see the scars that remain.

No Break, só aqui na AfriRádio 106.1. She want it, I can tell she want it. Want me to push up on it, for she know where I'm on.

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But with what I gave up to get, it was bittersweet. It was like winning a used me. Ironic, cause I think I'm getting so huge, I need a shrink. I'm beginning to lose sleep. One sheep, two sheep, going cuckoo and kooky is cool key. But I'm actually weirder than you think, cause I'm...

0: much of a poet, but I know somebody once told me to seize the moment and don't squander it, cause you never know when it all could be over tomorrow, so I keep conjuring. Sometimes I wonder where these thoughts wander.
1: Yeah, ponder it, do you wonder? No wonder you're losing your mind the way it wanders.
0: I think you would wandering off down yonder and stumbled on to Jeff Van

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1: Don Julio, Don Diami.

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